And I touched your face, narcotic mindfulness, Mary Jane. And I called your name like an addicted to cocaine, cause all the stuff you'd rather play. And I touched

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While we were apart, I was human too.

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Second hand from a dealer in Atlanta, I rode up with Daddy when he went there to get her.

rails. 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I thought of quitting, baby, but my heart just ain't gonna buy it. And if I didn't

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And I just can't deny it. Many times I thought of cutting out, but my heart just ain't gonna buy it. And if nothing's shaking around here come July, I just roll myself up